0: Schwimmen mit Stachelrock.
1: Don't ask me for anything, I'm just here.
2: Yeah, that's the boss, I know.
1: I just take the photos.
3: Something's wrong.
4: He take photo. Hey, hey, hey. Everybody.
5: That's fine, I take photos of you.
6: Like a riot pizza!
1: Yeah.
4: Your mother doesn't like it?
7: No, together.
1: Oh!
8: Aber du musst mal hören, was die sagen. Das sind wilde Tiere.
1: We already did.
5: Achtung, there is one coming, incoming.
9: Ooh. Also, was gemacht?
4: One feet and that.
5: Let her.
9: Okay.
5: It's an interesting experience.
4: There you go. It's your turn to feed now, Dad.
5: No.
1: Yeah,
5: no, don't ask me for anything.
1: No. I'm just here to take the photos.
0: Das ist für uns eine ganz neue Erfahrung. Aber Vorsicht und Respekt. Das sind wilde Tiere und sie sind freilebend.

Martin, wenn man Moving after that yellow, just pull up. Elina, stay in on. Oi, pull up, I'm together.